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6: There are no jobs. Youth unemployment continues to bulge, yet we are focusing on projects and issues that do not focus on how can we build small, medium-sized organizations, how can we support growth of employment, how can we have an ethos where might is not right, that you get a job based on who you know, rather than by you working hard and being able to get a fair opportunity to get a decent job.
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7: Linda is one entity that brings all Kenyans together. No one applied to be born in Turkana or in Mombasa or in Kisumu or in Murang'a. We all find ourselves in our respective places, and no one should be judged on the basis of where he comes from. He should be judged on the basis of your character. Linda promises that. It brings every Kenyans together, whether you are Luo, Akikuyu, Northeastern, and for me that is very attractive.
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8: Mayuretwa ni maithori makiririkana muturire wa mutigaire Neema muhuro ina wario wa
2: you are young, cheerful and always carried a smile that could brighten even the darkest today through the subjects we shared and the moments we spent together.
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1: 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The issue is the person compensating you does not even apologize and they say, look, well, yes, we committed an offense. Now he says it is compensating you. First of all, he's the one again who decides how much should be given as compensation. When we have courts, they should have just identified those people and then let the courts determine that.
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1: 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That's even more important than even the money they are being given. Okay, some have been maimed. I mean, some have died and left orphans and widows. But when you see that no action has been taken against the perpetrators of those crimes, even if you are given that money, you still feel that you have, I mean, it just has not been done to you.
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6: 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These initiatives aims to reduce the cost of medicine by between 50% and 80% while significantly expanding access to safe and effective pharmaceutical care.
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3: 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We also have a court connected AGR system in Nigeria and the multi level was mentioned. We call ours multi-door courthouse. And the idea is that there are many doors that you can open before you open the litigation door.
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4: yes I get him with a prayer of thanksgiving
5: thank you
4: that this will be center of excellence, a center where justice will be dispensed to all without any fear or favor, and a place which will be accessible to everyone.
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6: we are not competing so the key thing in the elder system you cannot join the AJAS from a recommendation of your friends you must be coming from a background of social interventions. That is extremely important where you recruit. You don't recruit Kanyanji because he has gray hair. No. I must have been identified as an active member of the society where other systems of the society are intervening for peaceful settlement.
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5: The strategic objective to enhance access to high quality affordable medication and integrated healthcare services through sustainable and scalable pharmacy network models. These initiatives aims to reduce the cost of medicine by between 50% and 80% while significantly expanding access to safe and effective pharmaceutical care.
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2: Yeah man, this is Oti Columbus hanging out with Fred Mugenge. Kama kawaida, show ni minuko time each and every weekday from 3 to 7 p.m.

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1: By Genge. 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Menyoko. 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Give thanks and praise. You see, when I dance poco. 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
0: I'm still loving you. Even though you're gone, you're still on my mind.
2: Tele tiki voi. Motukani wanyimbo usanjamura. 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
6: You are not elected to be a rubber stamp when you vote to approve 28.4 billion shillings free day secondary capitation shortfall you vote against the children of the poor when you vote to approve an 11 billion shillings hole in SHA you guarantee that the next Kenyan will be turned away at a hospital gate when you vote for 16% VAT on M-Pesa platform fees you tax the only bank most Kenyans have ever had and when you approve a fiscal deficit of 1.11 trillion shillings a statutory breach of the PFM act you are not building this country make no mistake history will record your vote
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7: 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This wanton theft of public funds, wanasema ati ni injury time. 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
9: 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We also have a court connected AGR system in Nigeria and the multi-level was mentioned. We call ours multi-door courthouse and the idea is that there are many doors that you can open before you open the litigation door.
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10: Yes.
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10: Thank you.
11: That this will be a center of excellence, a center where justice will be dispensed to all without any fear of favor, and a place which will be accessible to everyone.
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11: 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Then we can tell the public so much money was collected through the ATM system.
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9: We are not competing, so the key thing in the elder system, you cannot join the AJAS from a recommendation of a friend. You must be coming from a background of social interventions. That is extremely important. Where do you recruit? You don't recruit Kanyeji because he has gray hair. No. I must have been identified as an active member of the society where other systems of the society are intervening for peaceful settlement.
8: Mutatra oyo wa masira mawe gusaniro ukovetwa kuma kuunduire wa magoti manduri sia mundu mwiru then wahage tarukia Africa nge reportera kuma kaunti ya Embu bitagwa Anthony Nduiga
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2: You are not elected to be a rubber stamp. When you vote to approve 28.4 billion shillings free day secondary capitation shortfall, you vote against the children of the poor. When you vote to approve an 11 billion shillings hole in SHA, you guarantee that the next Kenyan will be turned away at a hospital gate. When you vote for 16% VAT on M-Pesa platform fees, you tax the only bank most Kenyans have ever had. 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Make no mistake, history will record your vote.
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3: 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If we'll be called upon to make sacrifices, if Rigathi Gachagua has to make sacrifices to make Ruto one term and then and support somebody else, we must do it. This wanton theft of public funds, wanasema ati ni injury time. 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
11: Season has been great and I'm just looking forward to see what's unfolding in the next part of the season. So today was all about just getting through the rounds, easy runs, and going into the semis tomorrow. All the work is being put towards the last month of the season, July, August and September, because of Commonwealth and the Ultimate Championship. So that's what we're focusing on more. We've been mostly focusing on the low altitude training areas because that's where we compete in most of the races. So that's why we decided to shift our camps to low altitude areas.
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13: 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I also really like Colombia's fullbacks. I think they can be really, really dangerous this World Cup, especially when you have a Dani Munoz, when you have a Mojica who can bomb up and down the wing with their strong center mids.
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14: 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The rotations were too much for Uzbekistan. And of all people to finish, flying in from right back, it's Daniel Munoz.
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2: What is the biggest security scare that we are seeing ahead? And it is the issue of emerging goons and gangs. Now, the goons and gangs are predominantly young people. And so Jukwaa la Wasome brings a platform where we are able to talk to young people, and they are being trained to be peace mediators. 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
3: As we launch this report, I would really want to appeal to the learners, to our students, the youth, to our educators, to our leaders, both political or otherwise, including the religious leaders. We need to be mediators. We need to be citizens who encourage dialogue.
4: With the 2027 general elections in sight, the National Cohesion and Integration Commission enforcement role of monitoring hate speech, investigating ethnic contempt, recommending prosecution of offenders remains vital and non-negotiable.
5: We were able to see work ways forward in how to handle security matters apart from going to the streets.
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6: William Ruto amepanga kuiba 6.2 billion through confidential expenditure. That is money that in cash. It's only remaining 12 days. Huyu Soprano ameweka 200 million. Maintenance and operations. There is nothing like that. There is nothing he is maintaining or operating. Kasongo State House ameweka other operating expenses 1 billion. Kasongo every day 83.3 million amepanga kuiba hizo pesa. 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
0: Right. Yeah,
1: thank you, Rasta.
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6: I'm a facilitator. Where you offend the law, again my hands are tied. And Robert Mbui, I even placed a call to you and told you this because I saw you as the team leader. And that is the law. The law is not necessarily reasonable. The law is the law. And Shakespeare said, the law is an ass, but it is the law.
5: Vuva uegiriarele kureganwa nario wagesinje kia watho gia kuroge kivituko ni ambunge. 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
7: The wording on this particular close honorable speaker could, and I mean could, have been interpreted to mean that M-Pesa services would be subjected to further tax.
8: Thank you.
7: Speaker. So by wording it like honorable speaker, it expressly provides that no additional taxation would be allowed on such crucial services like, for example, M-Pesa service, honorable speaker.
9: People of Kenya say they want the status quo. Even if you are filing the return, you don't have to file in January. Therefore, by supporting this and voting yes, I am agreeing with the public. And anyone voting no is disagreeing with Kenyans on that particular provision.
5: Anakuwa ni ugu ambungi ya mongetha nironi morote tethiri kari ni kovitu kisu njimwe. 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
10: Reject this finance bill in totality, clause by clause. It should be withdrawn, none should go through, and that's why we are going to be voting no for every clause, because
11: that the majority leader can purport that they are doing young Kenyans a favor while it is indeed them who had put this punitive provision in the finance bill.
10: This element of tokenism, and then you say you are doing a favor to Kenyans. This is undermining the intelligence of people of Kenya. This tokenism.
5: Niguo kuthiria musukumano wa masire gotire inene embu njanje munene Martha Koome muthenyo munthe ne ukurirwa kiruguria nyomba imwe iria igatumagira gutethia andu gucire kivunia kya mathina maonje 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
12: Justice systems have relied on case indicators, which you were told, backlog of cases, clearance of cases, the speed of resolutions, and these are important. I cannot underestimate their importance. That we have discovered a way out of our problems. Especially family disputes, land disputes. Because when we go to court, it takes us time. But now, we feel like we are in the super highway which has just been built.
8: Arauga moroto munene wa muvango uyu ni kuleta urumu na wigucano kari gati ka aria maracira ikuona ni muvango ugukorwo ukivirwa nginya maturari na uguo mwingi ni ubatie kwa ukiuhimbiria
12: Justice is more than the conclusion of a case. It is about whether relationships have been restored, whether families have found healing after conflict, whether dignity has been preserved, and whether people feel heard, whether they feel respected and treated fairly.
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12: 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Our task is now to enable and strengthen these systems while ensuring that they operate consistently with the Constitution of Kenya 2010, human rights, and the rule of law.
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12: If we can carry a policy as important, as critical as NJS without budgetary allocation It means that our priorities are not aligned to the needs and aspirations of our people.
8: Nge reporter kuma county ya Embu Mbita kwa Anthony Nduiga
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18: The Employment Act is very clear. Yes. Yes. Work of equal value must attract equal remuneration. Yes. We have not been getting equal remuneration.
19: The monies for the UHC were factored as a condition on what?
18: Grant.
19: Same as condition on grant. Are we condition on grant? We are not condition on grant. We want that money.
5: Mwanaru wake mwenegiti wa kanja mangavana guku vururire ngavana wanjil ngavana Ahmed augete dhirikari nene nidhete mugaruno wa gusana wao wakurekiriri ambia sea rutuwira aya na kuga dhirikari niatrata angekira rutuwira aya UHC.
20: The money is there, it is assured, and it will be passed by the successive senates every single year. Why can't you absorb these young people?
21: You know, we should not allow these people to be left hanging because health is a devolved function by as per the fourth schedule.
5: Na masaneta marenda dhirikari gutumira mbiria siongereretwe siringi mbirioni 13 kwandika rutuwira aya mawira magutora ikiririkanagwo mandikire wira mwaka 2009 thindi ya king'uki kia murimu wa corona mama maukitwarire nario CS ugima wa mwiri vururire inde ndwale augite mirio ni ambiriritie na nimerevoko kugia kivunia mbere ya kiume kimwe kithirite.
22: All the 7,789 staff will be transited into permanent and pensionable terms. And this morning we had a meeting, so we have a small issue to resolve administratively between us, the Council of Governors.
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0: Thugs, criminals, beat up people to or even into All Saints Cathedral in the capital city of our country. How can that happen? I don't understand whether our leaders have a sense of shame.
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1: The most important issue we must deal with in the next few months is to make sure that Your Excellency, we deal with the issue of goons across the country.
2: Watu hawa wote lazima wachukuliwe hatua kali za kisheria.
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3: You are going to see in the coming days, we are going to arrest the minimum of those criminals. And they will stand only their name as individuals. Not as goons who have been sent by so and so. No, they will be on their own. So, I want to urge you, please stay away from crime. It will only bring you a lot of sufferings. It will bring your family a lot of suffering.
23: Kisha jama isha ikuweka ni dhaino wa SCK wa All Saints Cathedral woko na ilofi. 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
1: 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Your education system is not where it's supposed to be standard-wise. 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